0: its hottest day on record for a second day in a row. Britain has also recorded its highest ever June temperature. And Aldi has retained its crown as Australia's cheapest supermarket. The latest grocery survey by consumer group Choice found a basket of 16 everyday items came to just under $69. Updating sports, South Sydney will be looking to continue their dominant run over the Eels when they meet tonight to kick off round 17 of the NRL. The Bunnies have won 9 of their last 10 games against Parramatta. To the AFL, Errol Goulden and Tom McCartan both return for the Swans for tonight's clash against Brisbane. They've also recalled Peter Laddams to partner Brody Grundy in the ruck. Former Socceroos goalkeeper Mark Schwarzer has called for Tony Popovich to replace Patrick Beach with Matt Ryan for tomorrow's FIFA World Cup match against Paraguay. And Aussie boxer Liam Paro has won the IBF welterweight world title with a stunning unanimous decision victory over Lewis Crocker in Brisbane.
1: Smooth weather.
0: A shower or two today, heading for tops of 21 degrees. A few showers tomorrow with highs of 20. A shower or two Saturday and Sunday as well. And that's the latest on Smooth.
2: Good morning, you're with Ty Frost. And being that it is June 25th, it is officially Global Beatles Day. So we're going to celebrate here at Smooth in the next 30 minutes. I'm going to play a Twist and Shout. What a fantastic song. This is your feel-good workday.
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0: 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I Don't Feel Like Dancing and the Beatles. Twist and Shout. It is officially Global Beatles Day. It was on this day in 1967 when the Beatles performed All You Need Is Love live, and it was the first international satellite television broadcast. Around 400 million people in 20 countries watched that. Amazing. And to celebrate, there's actually a colorized version of that performance on YouTube. And right throughout today, we'll continue to play you the Beatles to celebrate here at Smooth FM.
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0: 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And when we're looking for songs to play for the Feel Good Work Day, you can't miss with an ABBA song, especially that one, Boulez Vous. Fantastic. But I Want That Man as well from Deborah Harry. Hello, it's Ty. Thank you very much for choosing us to listen to. I've got even more songs to play for you. I hope you can stay with me. After the news update next, this is Smooth FM.
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20: Brisbane's traffic on Smooth.
21: Number of crashes around this morning. Hello everyone. A crash in Maruka Boat Desert Road outbound around Hamilton Road. A crash in Rochdale Gateway Motorway southbound near Miles Putting Road. A crash in Ipswich on Tiger Street near Omar Street, slowing things down. A crash in Caboolture South Morrowfield Road near Parkland Crescent. And a crash in Chermside Webster Road near Rodie Road, slowing things down there. Now watch the breakdown. Logan Motorway westbound at Stapleton Road at Heathwood. And a breakdown. Logan Motorway westbound near Boat Desert Road through Parkinson. If you see any dramas or delays on our roads, call the traffic hotline direct on 1300 59 5937. It's Liam and that's the latest traffic. Smooth FM Brisbane.
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13: Good morning. After a successful 18-month trial, police in New South Wales will be given permanent knife-wanding powers. Modelled on Queensland's Jack's Law, police have seized more than 15,000 knives from public places and taken action against more than 8,000 people since 2023. Police Minister Yasmin Catley says too many lives have been changed by knife crime.
22: There is absolutely no reason whatsoever to leave your home with an illegal weapon in your back pocket. People think it makes you safe. It doesn't. It makes you a target.
13: Two Teal independents will team up to form a new political party to be known as Community Strong Australia. Zali Steggall and Allegra Spender will seek to exploit Australia's current political upheaval with the rise of One Nation. The party hasn't appointed a leader and is yet to be formally registered. A wildlife group is working with local authorities after Australia's third confirmed case of H5 bird flu was detected in a giant petrel south of Adelaide. Members of the public are to avoid contact, visually record and report dead birds to the Animal Disease Hotline. Meanwhile, Agriculture Minister Julie Collins is calling for calm.
23: At this stage, there is no evidence of any mass mortalities. There is also currently no evidence of infection in poultry or in our agricultural production system, and there continues to be a low risk to human health. We're taking the detection of the H5 bird flu seriously.
13: Sydney's Bondi Beach remains closed after a great white shark was spotted close to the shore for a third day in a row. It follows a near-fatal shark attack at nearby Coogee 10 days ago. And as if you need reminding, the Socceroos will take on Paraguay tomorrow at 12 p.m. While many Aussies will no doubt be looking for a long lunch or a cheeky afternoon off, New South Wales Premier Chris Minns says none of those moves will be made official. To sport, and Sea Eagles co-captain Tom Trbojevic believes his sides learned some harsh lessons from their Golden Point loss to the Bulldogs. Manly blew numerous opportunities to win the game before it went to extra time. Round 17 kicks off tonight with the Eels hosting the Rabbitohs in Parramatta. Exciting news for those Sea Eagles fans, with rookie Joey Walsh re-signing for a further two seasons. The West Tigers have signed Dolphins speedster Jake Avarillo on a four-year deal. And in the World Cup, earlier wins for Switzerland and Bosnia, and just now Brazil have taken down Scotland 3-0.
0: Smooth weather.
13: A shower or two today and a top of 21 degrees. A shower or two forecast also for tomorrow, reaching a top of 20. To the all-important weekend, and it's forecast for showers on Saturday and Sunday with a top of 21 degrees. And that's the latest on Smooth.
24: Countdown to the school holidays definitely on. If you're talking to your chatbot at the moment, trying to figure out what you're going to do for the holidays, while you do that, I'll play you music. 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

0: Keeping the feel good coming your way. It's Smooth with more music and less talk. Hello, it's Ty Frost. I dare say tomorrow there might be an occasion where colleagues are unavailable to take your call because they'll be watching the World Cup. Socceroos taking on Paraguay. I think a lot of tools will be downed during that period of time. More feel good on the way for you next. Billy Joel next.
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0: 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Dua Lipa. Don't Start Now. Billy Ocean there as well. Hello, it's Ty. When you get to the weekend, whatever you're getting up to, if it's working on hobbies or just having some chill downtime, you can always tune into Smooth. More feel-good songs for you. And delightful company too. Melissa Doyle, Richard Wilkins, David Campbell. 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

0: 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Hello, it's Ty. Off to the movies tonight. Be one of the first to see Supergirl. I'm heading there tomorrow night. I've heard that it's like gritty and kind of feels like it's got a Mad Max vibe, different to the Superman movie. Can't wait. 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
18: Brisbane's traffic on Smooth.
19: We have a number of crashes around this afternoon. Hello, everyone. A crash in Wacol, Boundary Road near Tyle Street. A crash in Oxley and Ipswich Road around Oxley Road. And a crash in Thornlands, Panorama Drive near Boundary Road. There's been a crash in Portage Valley, Amelia Street around Brunswick Street. A crash in Carina at Creek Road. That's at the Stanley Road intersection. And a crash in Cornubia Bryants Road near Beanley Redland Bay Road to look out for this afternoon as well. If you see any dramas or delays on our roads, call the traffic hotline direct. The number's 1300 595 9537. I'm Liam, and that's the latest traffic on Smooth FM Brisbane.
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4: Good afternoon, I'm Heidi Tiltons. Australia's top spy is seeking to assure the community of their safety as the final ISIS bride prepares for her return. The woman had been the subject of a temporary exclusion order in Syria, but the federal government has received legal advice that she can no longer remain on that order. ASIO Chief Mike Burgess has told Sky his agency is well prepared.
6: They should be reassured that we and the police work closely and my agency is ready to do everything we need to. She is an Australian citizen. She is entitled to come back. My agency understands what we're looking at here and this person will get the full coverage needed.
4: Authorities are warning of mass casualties after Venezuela was rocked by powerful back-to-back earthquakes. The 7.2 and 7.5 magnitude quakes have brought several large buildings crashing down in the capital, Caracas. Video also shows passengers racing through the international airport, which has received major damage. Australia's jobless rate has fallen slightly to 4.4% in May, in line with expectations. The economy added more than 40,000 jobs over the month, while the participation rate was steady at 66.7%. Donald Trump has kicked off weeks of festivities for America's 250th birthday, addressing thousands of people at a rally in Washington's National Mall. The US president speaking at the opening of the Great American State Fair, talking up the future of his country.
20: There has never been anything like the United States of America, and together we are making it bigger and better and stronger and far more exceptional than ever before.
4: And just days after it was revealed kidnappers had likely accidentally killed Nancy Guthrie, her US TV star daughter has been forced to call in law enforcement. Savannah Guthrie apparently calling the police to report a YouTuber for live streaming outside the Arizona home where the 84-year-old was abducted. Updating sport, and Melbourne star Brody Majacek has spoken of his fear after having his neck broken in a horror tackle against Collingwood. Majacek is facing a lengthy period of recovery after hearing a crack and losing feeling throughout his body.
21: Your thoughts go to, I'm going to be in, not be able to walk for the rest of my life. And I think I played out scenarios in my head pretty quickly of what life would be like with a family as well.
4: New South Wales Origin great Andrew Johns is ruling himself out of contention to succeed Laurie Daly as Blues coach. Johns says it would be selfish to accept the role given his lack of coaching experience. And Brazil has topped Group C at the FIFA World Cup after defeating Scotland 3-0. Morocco defeated Haiti 4-2 to finish second.
18: Smooth weather.
4: A shower or two, getting down to 13 degrees tonight. Some more showers on the way tomorrow with a top of 20. Looking further ahead, those showers sticking around for the weekend. And that's the latest on Smooth.
0: This is the home of feel-good music while you're working. 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Take a break. It's time for lunch. Hello, you're with Ty. This is Gabrielle.
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0: 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They just played Magical Mystery Tour and She Loves You. So if you want to swing by and spend the afternoon with Smooth Vintage, you'll have a real treat celebrating what is Global Beatles Day. It is the anniversary, 1967 this happened, when the Beatles performed All You Need Is Love, and it was live on a groundbreaking BBC program, Our World, the first live international satellite television broadcast. Tune into Smooth Vintage now.
1: Daddy, can you tell me the story about the trolls?
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2: It was like giving the castle its own suit of armour. And now lots of castles have them. Even Sir Brian, the neighbour.
1: Oh, yeah, that's a good idea.
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0: week at Madison Square Garden in New York. So a big venue, and there's been reports that streets around the iconic venue will be shut down a couple of days before the event. Yes, it's going to be huge. Madonna on the way next for you at Smooth FM. Thanks for listening.
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0: 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Simon Diaz in next, continuing the feel-good vibe and also continuing to celebrate the fact that it is Global Beatles Day today. He's got a fantastic song to play for you from the Beatles. 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
9: Good afternoon. Breakdowns on the Gateway Motorway, Rochdale southbound, Logan Motorway, Heathwood, heading westbound too. The traffic lights are on flash Logan River Road, Beenleigh at Harburg Drive. We've got a vehicle fire, Queen Street, Goodna. On the north side, looking okay on the Gateway up through Deegan towards the Pine Rivers Bridge. Busy conditions for Gympie Road through Chermside and Beams Road, Castledine. If you see any dramas or delays on our roads, call the traffic hotline direct. It's 1300 595 937. And that's the latest traffic on Smooth FM Brisbane.
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10: Good afternoon, I'm Heidi Tiltons. ASIO insists the so-called ISIS bride will be strictly monitored after being granted a permit to return from Syria. The woman had been the subject of a temporary exclusion order, but the federal government has been forced to revoke the order on legal grounds. Australia's jobless rate has dropped by 0.1% to 4.4 in May, with 40,000 people joining the workforce. State by state, Queensland businesses are hiring the most workers, Tasmania and WA the fewest. Unemployment in the other jurisdictions remains steady. Anthony Albanese is continuing to defend his housing policies as changes to the tax system are set to become law. The opposition and some independents claim reining in capital gains and negative gearing will stifle investment, but speaking to an economic policy group, the PM insists the reforms will help young homebuyers.
11: No one is arguing the housing system was working at the moment. Like that debate isn't taking place. To me, to say the system isn't working, but I'm not prepared to do anything about it because someone will be critical. Well, that to me isn't acceptable.
10: Rescuers are working through the night, desperately searching for survivors after two powerful earthquakes struck Venezuela. A number of buildings have collapsed in the capital, Caracas, after the 7.2 magnitude quake was followed by 40 seconds later by a stronger 7.5. And Aussie actor Jacob Elordi has been invited to become a member of the Academy, meaning he's able to vote for Oscar winners. The 28-year-old was nominated for an Oscar himself with the film Frankenstein. Updating sport, and the Socceroos will be forced into at least two injury-enforced changes for their huge World Cup clash with Paraguay, with defender Jacob Italiano joining Matthew Lecky on the sidelines. Brazil, meantime, has finished top of Group C after thrashing Scotland 3-0. Morocco defeated Haiti 4-2 to finish second in the group. Switzerland has beaten Canada 2-1, finishing first and second respectively in Group B, while Bosnia and Herzegovina has claimed third after beating Qatar 3-1. The Swans have swung a selection surprise, with Peter Laddams named to partner Brodie Grundy in the ruck against the Lions tonight. The Swans also regaining Errol Goulden and Tom McCartan. And the Brisbane Broncos have officially announced the signing of Dane Gagai for next season. Coach Michael Maguire admits it's do or die for his side ahead of tomorrow night's clash with the Roosters.
8: Smooth weather.
10: A shower or two, getting down to 13 degrees tonight. Some more showers on the way tomorrow with a top of 20. Looking further ahead, those showers sticking around for the weekend. And that's the latest on Smooth.
12: Well, just like that, magically, we're into a Thursday afternoon. The weekend is looking good from here. Simon Diaz here. Let's get there with more music and less talk. That feels good with Wham's. I'm your man.
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0: Spinning Around with Dead or Alive and Jamelia's Superstar. Feels good on Smooth with more music, less talk, of course. It's what we do best all Thursday afternoon. But the core is coming up, a song to leave you breathless. You ready? The Bee Gees are next.
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0: What a great song, hey? Smooth's More Music Afternoon continues soon. We're going to feel good with the boss. Not our boss, Bruce the Boss Springsteen, as well as Savage Garden.
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0: Yeah, it's a pretty good way to get through a Thursday, isn't it? Feeling good with more music and less talk straight after we check that news. In the Smooth Newsroom, it's Heidi next.
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16: Good afternoon. We've got a multi-vehicle crash along Montague Road West End near Scott Street, causing some congestion. Debris on Coro Drive in Milton, heading westbound after Cribb Street. There's breakdown Logan Motorway in Parkinson eastbound. The traffic lights are on flash Logan River Road, Bing Lee at Harburg Drive. Slowing now on the Western Freeway, Indooroopilly towards Victory Pocket, and it's getting heavy on the gateway, northbound from Deegan towards the Pine Rivers Bridge. If you see any dramas or delays on our roads, call the traffic hotline direct, 1300 595937. That's the latest traffic on Smooth FM Brisbane.
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17: Good afternoon, I'm Heidi Tiltons. Australia's economy has added 40,000 jobs over the past month, but most of them are part-time. The latest ABS data shows the unemployment rate has dropped slightly to 4.4% in May. The federal government has made a further change to its tax reforms, dumping the so-called widow tax. Concerns were raised couples could lose capital gains and negative gearing concessions on jointly owned properties if one died or in the event of divorce. Finance Minister Katie Gallagher told Parliament the matter is being dealt with.
18: We intend to address the arrangements for jointly owned assets in circumstances like inheritance or divorce in subsequent legislation.
17: The opposition says the return of the final so-called ISIS bride from Syria doesn't sit right. The woman had been on a temporary exclusion order amid concern she posed a serious security risk. But the federal government claims it's been forced to remove the order on legal grounds, issuing a permit allowing her to come home. Shadow Home Affairs Minister John O'Dunham says Australians are owed a proper explanation.
19: We don't know whether this person poses a risk. I would argue they do. They joined a terror-related organisation. They remained in a declared terror hotspot. There is something amiss here, and I think Australians are owed an explanation.
17: A Brisbane teenager accused of planning to attack former opposition leader Peter Dutton has been found not guilty. The 17-year-old had allegedly planned to deploy nail bombs on Brisbane's Labor Day march in 2024, and the next round of auditions for James Bond will reportedly take place in August. Australia's own Jacob Elordi and Brit Callum Turner among the names already being thrown around to fill 007's iconic shoes. Updating sport, and Collingwood pair Darcy Moore and Braden Maynard could be in for extended stints on the sidelines through injury. Moore, who travelled to the US as part of management on a hamstring, was back running at training this morning, while Maynard is continuing to strengthen a dislocated shoulder. The Broncos have signed veteran night centre Dane Gagai for next season. Gagai's played 328 NRL games after debuting with the Brisbane side back in 2011. Round 17 kicks off tonight with the Eels hosting the Rabbitohs in Parramatta. And at the World Cup, Mexico has beaten the Czech Republic 3-0 in their Group A contest. South Africa has stunned South Korea 1-0 to finish second in their group.
15: Smooth weather.
17: A shower or two, getting down to 13 degrees tonight. Some more showers on the way tomorrow with a top of 20. Looking further ahead, those showers sticking around for the weekend. And that's the latest on Smooth.
0: All right, this hour we're going to be looking into those Bette Davis eyes. Great song of regret from Bruno Mars. And it feels good with Queen and David Bowie as well. Simon Diaz here. This is Smooth FM. More music with less talk. And it starts with the Backstreet Boys.
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0: That is the vibe we absolutely love here at Smooth FM, and thank you so much for having us on. More music and less talk all working week and the weekends as well. Simon Diaz here with you, flying through our Thursday. He's back in the charts. Of course, the movie was absolutely huge. Talking about Michael Jackson, playing in minutes.
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0: Yeah, so many good songs to pick you up and make you feel so good here on Smooth FM. You're doing the school run. Maybe it's tradie o'clock. 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
13: Brisbane's traffic on Smooth.
14: Good afternoon. A spillage on the Bruce Highway southbound around Ormond Road through Burpengary East. A breakdown on the Logan Motorway eastbound through Tanimera and again through Parkinson. A couple of breakdowns on the M1 southbound around Foxwell Road through Upper Coomera. One on the Gateway southbound after Mount Gravatt Capalabar Road through Mackenzie. Delays are starting to build on the Gateway for that northbound run home from basically Nudgee to the Pine Rivers Bridge. Really patchy too on Gympie Road coming through Castle Line and Bald Hills up towards the Bruce Highway. So on the Western Freeway from Indooroopilly out towards Victory Pocket. It's Chopper Dave. Another check of the roads coming up for you soon on Smooth FM Brisbane.
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15: Good afternoon, I'm Heidi Tiltons. Labor's contentious tax bill has passed the Senate after some last-minute amendments. The so-called widow's tax has been ditched amid concerns jointly owned assets would be caught up in changes to capital gains and negative gearing. The Prime Minister telling Parliament Labor's tax reforms make the system fairer.
16: Our legislation has just passed the Senate. Yeah! And this is legislation that will make Australia stronger. Will make Australia fairer.
17: Order.
16: And will indeed make Australia stronger because it is fairer.
15: The Employment Minister has welcomed the latest unemployment figures, revealing 40,000 jobs were created in May. The latest data shows the jobless rate has dropped slightly to 4.4%, but most of the new jobs are part-time. Amanda Rishworth says the nation's job market continues to remain resilient.
18: Total number of Australians now in jobs is 14.7 million. This month's job data shows that jobs are up, unemployment is down, and that more people are getting the opportunity to enjoy the dignity that comes along with work.
15: A state of emergency has been declared in Venezuela after two large earthquakes rocked the capital in quick succession. The 7.2 and 7.5 quakes brought down a number of buildings, with rescuers desperately combing the rubble for survivors. Authorities fear the death toll could top 10,000. A class action lawsuit's been launched in Melbourne against mining giant Fortescue. A number of female workers have come forward alleging widespread sexual harassment and assault at the company's remote fly-in, fly-out work sites in the Pilbara. And Dolly Parton has ventured into the truck stop business, the undisputed queen of country officially opening Dolly's Tennessean travel stop.
19: I'm sure some of you are wondering why I wanted a truck stop. Well, I couldn't leave it to beavers. I had to throw my squirrely little self in there.
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15: Updating sport, and Mexico has topped Group A at the FIFA World Cup with a 3-0 thrashing of the Czech Republic to make it three straight wins for the co-host. Qatar and Haiti have also been eliminated. Round 16 of the AFL gets underway tonight at the Gabba. Errol Goulden returning for the Swans as they take on the Lions. And cricketer Ben Stokes has apologised for the London nightclub incident that saw him and fast bowler Gus Atkinson stood down for England's second test against New Zealand. He returns as captain tonight for the third and deciding test.
13: Smooth weather.
15: A shower or two, getting down to 13 degrees tonight. Some more showers on the way tomorrow with a top of 20. Looking further ahead, those showers sticking around for the weekend. Now let's see what's leading tonight's stories on Nine News.
21: Thanks, Heidi. Tonight, the future look for a key piece of Brisbane waterfront, how the busy site will be transformed. A teenager accused of plotting a terror attack on Peter Dutton found not guilty. Up to 100,000 people fear dead as earthquakes rock Venezuela. And is your money safe in the bank? New scams tricking thousands of Queenslanders. Nine News, your news on Nine and Nine Now, live at 6.
0: Well, I reckon it's time to get your dancing shoes on. If you're on the school run or maybe driving, you can tap the steering wheel. Whitney Houston's coming up, that great voice. We love it, Olivia Dean. But right now, more music with Less Talk and Huey Lewis in the news.
13: 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This is Smooth Brisbane.

0: Yeah, it's all class, isn't it? Libby Dean, Elton John 2 on Smooth. More music with less talk and those 40k speed zones, remember that? We're in the zone with Kylie Minogue coming up. And up next, I can see a starship.
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0: You know what? She's still got it. Deborah Harry, recently at the Supergirl premiere with Blondie there, Heart of Glass. It feels good right here at Smooth FM. Simon Diaz here, traffic and travel. Let's get that out of the way for you. Then we're back into the feel good. More music with Less Talk Like Matchbox 20 and all hail the Queen of Pop.
1: Brisbane's traffic on Smooth.
2: There's a breakdown sitting on the Gateway southbound shoulder just after Mount Gravatt, Capalabar Road through Mackenzie. There's a spillage on the Bruce Highway southbound around the Ormond Road exit through Burpengary East. A couple of breakdowns on the Logan Motorway eastbound, one through Parkinson, one through Tanimera. There's also a breakdown on the M1 southbound around Foxwell Road through Upper Coomera, and delays on the Gateway northbound from Nudgee up to the Pine Rivers Bridge, and southbound fairly slow going too from Murray all the way down towards Mackenzie. So on the Western Freeway from Mount Coot to Fig Tree Pocket. It's Chopper Dave. Another check of the roads coming up for you soon on Smooth FM Brisbane.
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11: Brisbane's traffic on Smooth.
12: A broken down truck on the Logan Motorway westbound shoulder after Paradise Road through Larapinta. Breakdown on the Gateway southbound after Mount Gravatt, Capalaba Road through Mackenzie. A spillage on the Bruce Highway southbound around Ullman Road as you make your way through Burpengary East. Slow going at the moment on Ipswich Road outbound through Annerley, Logan Road and Kessels Road. A busy run through Upper Mount Gravatt. And delays on the Gateway northbound from Nudgee up to the Pine Rivers Bridge and southbound from Murray all the way down past Mackenzie. Delays on the Western Freeway starting to bunch up already between Mount Cutha and Fig Tree Pocket. It's Chopper Dave. Another check of the roads coming up for you soon on Smooth FM Brisbane.
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13: Good afternoon, I'm Heidi Tiltons. Officials fear as many as 100,000 people may have been killed after two powerful earthquakes rocked Venezuela. A desperate rescue mission is underway in the capital, Caracas, after the magnitude 7.2 and 7.5 quakes struck within a minute of each other. Controversial changes to negative gearing and capital gains tax have now passed the Senate after Labor struck a deal with the Greens. Under the legislation, the 50% CGT discount will be scrapped, while negative gearing will be limited to newly constructed homes. The Federal Treasurer is crediting Labor's economic policy for today's dip in unemployment. The jobless rate dropped by 0.1% to 4.4% in May. Jim Chalmers telling Parliament unemployment remains at historic lows under Labor.
14: Average unemployment under our government is the lowest of any government in the last half a century, Mr. Speaker. It's a very welcome reminder of the strength of our labour market and the resilience of our economy in the face of all of this global economic uncertainty.
13: Aussie mining giant Fortescue is facing a class action by female employees. They allege sexual harassment and assault at remote fly-in, fly-out work sites in the Pilbara. And Madonna has suffered a fashion mishap in Paris thanks to a very short mini dress. The 67-year-old Queen of Pop showing off a little more than she was hoping for as she stepped out of her hotel for Paris Fashion Week.
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13: Updating sport, and Socceroos defender Jacob Italiano has been ruled out of tomorrow's final group stage clash with Paraguay at the FIFA World Cup due to an adductor injury. In AFL, Melbourne forward Brodie Majacek says he feared he'd never walk again after the ugly tackle which broke his neck against Collingwood. The 33-year-old is spending 6 weeks in a brace before another 6 weeks of minimal movement. And the Broncos have signed Knights veteran Dane Gagai on a one-year deal for the 2027 season.
11: Smooth weather.
13: A shower or two, getting down to 13 degrees tonight. Some more showers on the way tomorrow with a top of 20. Looking further ahead, those showers sticking around for the weekend. Now let's see what's leading tonight's stories on Nine News.
16: Thanks, Heidi. Tonight, the future look for a key piece of Brisbane waterfront, how the busy site will be transformed. A teenager accused of plotting a terror attack on Peter Dutton found not guilty. Up to 100,000 people feared dead as earthquakes rock Venezuela. And is your money safe in the bank? New scams tricking thousands of Queenslanders. 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
0: Getting those Feel Good Friday feels already? Love this. 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Ooh.
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0: Yeah, we love to play the most music to get you home with less chit-chat here at Smooth FM with Donna Lewis, KC and the Sunshine Band too. A little disco there. Oh, by the way, the old school disco back tomorrow night from 7 for a feel-good Friday night right here on Smooth. We're going to remember summer in a sec, but first.
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0: Just the sort of vibe we need for the run home. 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Your Thursday drive is sorted with Byron Webb. 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
22: Brisbane's traffic on Smooth.
23: Multi-vehicle crash on the Logan Motorway westbound lanes before Paradise Road through Parkinson. Delays are back to the Gateway Extension at Druvale. There's a breakdown on the Bruce Highway southbound after Dolly's Rock Road through Griffin. A blanket lying on the Gateway Bridge in the southbound lanes after Southern Crossway at Eagle Farm. Speed there dropped down to 40 k's an hour. Delays on the Gateway northbound from Nudgee to the Pine Rivers Bridge onto the Bruce Highway. And delays on the Eastern Tenery Highway inbound from Sumner to Jindalee and outbound heading from Kamira to Springfield Lakes. Chopper Dave, another check of the roads coming up for you soon on Smooth FM Brisbane.
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0: Good afternoon, I'm Heidi Tiltons. Rescuers are working through the night in Venezuela after its capital was rocked by back-to-back earthquakes. The powerful tremors, measuring 7.5 and 7.2, have caused widespread damage in the capital, Caracas. Authorities fear the death toll could be as high as 100,000. Australia's top spy is seeking to assure the community of their safety as the final ISIS bride prepares for her return. The woman had been the subject of a temporary exclusion order in Syria, but the federal government's received legal advice that she can no longer remain on that order. ASIO Chief Mike Burgess has told Sky his agency is well prepared.
5: They should be reassured that we and the police work closely, and my agency is ready to do everything we need to. She is an Australian citizen. She is entitled to come back. My agency understands what we're looking at here, and this person will get the full coverage needed.
0: The federal government's tax reforms have passed through Parliament despite concerns the legislation has been rushed. The new rules will rein in the capital gains tax discount and negative gearing concessions from July next year. Australia's jobless rate has dropped by 0.1% to 4.4 in May, with 40,000 people joining the workforce. State by state, Queensland businesses are hiring the most workers. Tasmania and WA the fewest. Unemployment in other jurisdictions remains steady. And Lionel Richie has left fans' concerns after abruptly cutting his concert short mid-performance. The 77-year-old had taken to the stage in Minnesota for the first concert of his new tour, but fell ill and left the stage after telling his audience he was feeling dizzy.
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0: Updating sport, and Melbourne star Brody Majacek has spoken of his fear after having his neck broken in a horror tackle against Collingwood. Majacek is facing a lengthy period of recovery after hearing a crack and losing feeling throughout his body.
18: Your thoughts go to, I'm going to be in, not be able to walk for the rest of my life. And I think I played out scenarios in my head pretty quickly of what life would be like with a family as well.
0: New South Wales Origin great Andrew Johns is ruling himself out of contention to succeed Laurie Daly as Blues coach. John says it would be selfish to accept the role given his lack of coaching experience. And Brazil has topped Group C at the FIFA World Cup after defeating Scotland 3-0. Morocco defeated Haiti 4-2 to finish second.
22: Smooth weather.
0: A shower or two, getting down to 13 degrees tonight. Some more showers on the way tomorrow with a top of 20. Looking further ahead, those showers sticking around for the weekend. Now let's see what's leading tonight's stories on Nine News.
24: Thanks, Heidi. Tonight, the future look for a key piece of Brisbane waterfront, how the busy site will be transformed. A teenager accused of plotting a terror attack on Peter Dutton found not guilty. Up to 100,000 people fear dead as earthquakes rock Venezuela. And is your money safe in the bank? New scams tricking thousands of Queenslanders. Nine News, your news on Nine and Nine Now, live at 6.
25: Yeah, and hi, this is Byron with you now for the afternoon at Smooth FM, and I hope you're well as we especially cross over the threshold of another working day at this end of the week. No complaints there. And now my job is to make it sound good. Let's do that with Paul Simon for you.
22: 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Smooth. This is Smooth Brisbane.

0: Yeah, hopefully there's no thoughts of Monday for you at this point of the week with the Bangles. Smooth FM, love that. With Byron Within playing you more music like so this afternoon. And today, you may have heard, it is World Beatles Day. And it would be remiss of me not to play them. I'm going to play one of their best for you next, Smooth.
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0: 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Another leap closer to the weekend, but actually, you know, I shouldn't get too excited. Let's see how the traffic's travelling if you're in that right now at Smooth.
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2: Delays on the gateway still, northbound from Boondall to the Pine Rivers Bridge, Gympie Road from Castledine through to the Bruce Highway, a slow run too on the Bruce through Dacko and all the way up towards Burpengary, and southbound a slow run from Caboolture down towards Burpengary East. Delays on the Riverside Expressway, Captain Cook Bridge, both in and out of the city, and a slow run on the Centenary Highway from Darra all the way through towards Jindalee, heavy on the Ipswich Motorway inbound from Wacol to Oxley, and slow on the Western Freeway from Mount Coother out towards Victory Pocket. It's Chopper Day. More traffic coming up soon on Smooth FM Brisbane.
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0: It's our drive home on a Thursday at Smooth FM. And well, from where I'm sitting, it's all sounding pretty good. I hope you're enjoying tea. Definitely nice that you got a song with Byron with you. And we're back into more music and less talk right after a quick Smooth News update with Heidi. We should have a weekend forecast in that for you too. Some good songs. The Voice of Love. Barry White is on the way and I can't wait to play it for you. And honestly, one of the best songs from Prince too, next for you, Smooth.
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2: 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It's the unmistakable sound of unwrapping a Lindt Lindor truffle. 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
4: Brisbane's traffic on Smooth.
5: A breakdown on the Gateway northbound shoulder before Bracken Ridge Road through Bracken Ridge. Sees delay sitting back at about Boondall at the moment. Single vehicle crash on Orange Grove Road heading southbound before Musgrave Road heading through Salisbury. Got a slow run at the moment on the Western Freeway from Mount Coother out to Victory Pocket. Yet to ease on the Centenary Highway between Darra and the Jindalee Bridge. And outbound a slow run through Kamira out towards Springfield Lakes. Delays two on the M1 southbound from 8 Mile Plains down to Daisy Hill. And northbound coming up through Slacks Creek into Underwood. It's Chopper Dave. Another check of the roads coming up soon on Smooth FM Brisbane.
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6: Good evening, I'm Heidi Tiltons. Analysts say the latest unemployment numbers are much better than expected, showing a level of resilience in the economy. The data shows 40,000 jobs were created in May, but most of them are part-time. The result has seen Australia's unemployment rate come down to 4.4% over the month. The Albanese government is being accused of compromising the nation's security by allowing another ISIS bride into Australia. The woman will be allowed to leave Syria and return home after having her temporary exclusion order revoked, but will be heavily monitored. Liberal leader Angus Taylor has told Parliament the woman should not be allowed into the country.
7: These people abandoned Australia. They travelled to terrorist hotspots, they supported an evil death cult, and they steeped their children in a monstrous ideology.
6: The federal government has made a further change to its tax reforms today, dumping the so-called widow tax. Concerns were raised couples could lose capital gains and negative gearing concessions on jointly owned properties if one died or in the event of divorce. Finance Minister Katie Gallagher told Parliament the matter is being dealt with.
8: We intend to address the arrangements for jointly owned assets in circumstances like inheritance or divorce in subsequent legislation.
6: The contentious tax reforms have now passed the Senate after Labor struck a deal with the Greens. As many as 100,000 people are presumed dead after two massive earthquakes rocked Venezuela's capital. There's been widespread damage in Caracas, with rescuers pouring over the rubble to pull victims to safety. More than 700 people have been injured so far. And the family of shark attack survivor Leah Stewart has shared a heartwarming health update. The young mother is now woken from an induced coma and reunited with her young daughter 12 days after she was mauled by a great white at Coogee Beach.
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6: Updating sport, and three groups have completed their matches at the FIFA World Cup. Mexico and South Africa go through from Group A, Switzerland, Canada and Bosnia-Herzegovina from Group B, and Brazil and Morocco from Group C. South Korea and Scotland are awaiting other results to determine if they'll get through to the the knockout stages. The Swans have swung a selection surprise with Peter Laddam's name to partner Brodie Grundy in the ruck against the Lions tonight. The Swans also regaining Errol Goulden and Tom McCartan. And the Brisbane Broncos have officially announced the signing of Dane Gagai for next season. Coach Michael Maguire admits it's do or die for his side ahead of tomorrow night's clash with the Roosters.
4: Smooth weather.
6: A shower or two, getting down to 13 degrees tonight. Some more showers on the way tomorrow with a top of 20. Looking further ahead, those showers sticking around for the weekend. Now let's see what's leading tonight's stories on Nine News.
10: Thanks, Heidi. Tonight, the future look for a key piece of South Brisbane waterfronts. A teenager accused of plotting a terror attack on Peter Dutton found not guilty. Up to 100,000 feared dead as earthquakes rock Venezuela. And is your money safe in the bank? New scams tricking Queenslanders. Now, don't worry, you haven't missed Nine News. Use the start over function on Nine now as soon as you're home.
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0: That has got to be one of the most famous duets ever, and no doubt one of the most sung songs karaoke too, I'm guessing. Kenny and Dolly at Smooth FM with Byron Withian, playing you more music and Let's Talk at a Thursday night, and about to play one of the big songs in the world at the moment, actually, Sienna Spiro, her brand new one called Material Lover, on the way soon for you at Smooth.
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0: It's got that Olivia Dean kind of feel to it, isn't it? A little jazzy and so good at Smooth FM. New from Sienna Spiro, called Material Lover. And she's on the way to Australia January next year doing an Australian tour, which would be good to see live, I imagine. Thank you so much for having us on. In the meantime, with Byron Webb here for the run home, about to play some ABBA for you. Before I do, though, hopefully the traffic is getting a little lighter now. Let's go check in on that for you at Smooth.
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2: A single vehicle prang on Orange Grove Road. It's heading southbound just before Musgrave Road as you head through Salisbury. Still some delays on the gateway as you make your way north from Deegan up towards Bracken Ridge. A crash on Gympie Road through Aspley around Albany Creek Road, causing some slight delays for southbound traffic. The run southbound on the gateway is pretty good. Still a bit slow on the M1 northbound from Tanimera up towards Slacks Creek. The Centenary Highway yet to ease heading out towards Springfield and also heading inbound from Sumner through to the Jindalee Bridge. It's Chopper Dave. It's Chopper Dave. That's your latest traffic up to date on Smooth FM Brisbane.
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0: Doesn't it start feeling so good when you know you're at this end of the week? So little of the week to go now. Love it. Thanks for being part of our Thursday night too with Byron with you, and to play more music and less salt for you, and back into now the great Culture Club song.
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0: definitely starting to sound and feel like the weekend's on the way now with that at Smooth FM. Dua Lipa, the heartbreaker, yeah, certainly broke a few hearts getting married recently. And, well, if that wasn't enough, then went and rubbed salt in the wound even further by having a second wedding. Same guy. Well, I believe, anyway. Also had the Human League before that, Don't You Want Me, Baby. I haven't played that in ages, and I love it. I hope you enjoy it, too. With Byron with you here, headlong into Thursday night. We'll make it sound cool with the amazing Olivia Dean for you in a sec. And if you know any Kiwis, get them around the radio. We're going to play the second national anthem of New Zealand, I believe, on the way it's smooth.
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0: It's a good soundtrack at the perfect end of the week too. Love playing that at Smooth FM. I hope you enjoy it. As we head up towards 8pm with Byron Whip here to keep you company. And a reminder, tomorrow, Friday, hopefully last day of the working week for you. And we'll start it well with the most music around with our More Music Breakfast Show. In fact, we'll continue that theme too. Loads of music on the way. One of the great In Excess songs and a great remake of the song next for you, Smooth.
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0: Hi there, and thank you so much for joining us at Smooth FM with Byron Whip here. Whether you're home now, half your luck winding down from the day, maybe working into Thursday night. Nice to have you having us on as the soundtrack for it. And tell me, this lady doesn't do a great job on this song. Martika for you now.
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0: What a great song from Fleetwood Mac at Smooth FM as we go our own way into Thursday night. I hope you're well for it too with Byron Reeve here. Hey, on the way to Cameron Daddo too, 9 o'clock tonight, back in winding things down, maybe just keeping you company through a busy night at work. 9 till midnight tonight, he's back in. Before then, a great Backstreet Boys song and some uber cool David Bowie on the way next at Smooth.
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0: definitely not too hard to love this end of the week, isn't it? Smooth FM with 2 days of weekend so nearly ours. Love that feeling. Byron with you here, nearly 9 o'clock. Great weekend too, by the way. We've got Mel Doyle for Weekend Breakfast both Saturday and Sunday. Richard Wilkins then in after that too. However, for the next few hours, whatever you're doing at this point of a Thursday night, a great soundtrack loaded with some really nice songs. Cameron Daddo, you're joining you next. Smooth, enjoy.
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12: 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You're on Smooth, and if there was ever a song to get you feeling good, I think John Farnham's You're the Boys would have to be top of the list. 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
1: Let me be your hero. 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

0: 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Cam Dado, loving Bruno Mars. For anyone about to off their fitness watch for the night, Stats Out this week suggests that we can have technical overload with the amount of health data it is giving us. Can't argue with doing something, and something is better than nothing, but I don't know, don't worry about the stats so much. 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

0: 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It's more music, less talk. It's nice to get lost in songs sometimes. Cam Dado back in moments with an eyes closed moment from Ed Sheeran.
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0: 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Cam Dado sharing Tina Arena's Chains very soon. And the Queen of 2026, Madonna, getting us back on the borderline.
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0: We are your feel-good music station, Smooth Cam Datto, here with you till midnight. Couple of songs back, Daryl Braithwaite's As the Days Go By. Indeed they do. Daryl announcing this week that he's retiring from touring. So many wonderful messages through on our Smooth socials with people remembering the big gigs, you know, like the one he did with Harry Styles a couple of years ago, or the local pubs and clubs over the years. For me, growing up, his music with Sherbet was always on high rotation. He was my sister's Harry Styles. Never met him. Seems like a great man. And what a legacy. Good luck to you, Daryl, on what's next. And maybe that's just some fishing. We're back into Smooth Feel Good Blend after this with Phil Collins before 11.
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0: 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Cam Dado keeping things rolling towards midnight with Huey Lewis and the news coming up next.
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0: Here we are together, Cam Dado, sharing our Thursday night. Know the More Music Breakfast Show will make your Friday morning even better. 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

0: More music, less talk. Can't fight this feeling. Love it. REO Speedwagon. Cam Daddo with you. Loving the late nights on Smooth. Hope things are travelling nicely for you. Five more days to the end of the financial year. We're near the end of term two as well. Teachers and accountants working hard right now. And if you're working hard as well, needing a little time out, Dido's White Flag is up next on Smooth.
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0: And that is us done for our Thursday night. Cam Daddo, thanks so much for being here with me. Saying good night. Bye for now. With this thought to inspire tomorrow, be kinder than necessary. See what happens. Go Socceroos, sending loads of good vibes. 12 noon. Oh, yeah. Join me again tomorrow night from 9, right after Smooth's Old School Disco with Simon Disco Diaz. And as always, make sure you dream big. Bye for now.
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7: Morning, everyone. There's been a crash this morning through Goodna on the Ipswich Motorway eastbound around Queen Street. We've got a crash in Carroll Park on the Logan Motorway eastbound around Boundary Road and a crash in Deegan, multi-vehicle accident, Deegan Deviation southbound at the Depot Road off-ramp to avoid. Watch the crash in Woody Point, Hornybrook Esplanade around Donald Street, slowing things down there, and a breakdown on Stapledon Jacobswell Road eastbound through Norwell. If you see any dramas or delays in our roads, call the traffic hotline direct on 1300 595937, and that's the latest traffic on Smooth FM Brisbane.
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8: I'm Marianne Harris. Good morning. The federal government's tax reforms have now passed through Parliament despite concerns the legislation has been rushed. The new rules will rein in the capital gains tax discount and negative gearing concessions from July next year. People who've made investment decisions under the old laws won't be affected by the changes. After 12 days in intensive care, the young Sydney mum, mauled by a shark, is awake and alert and has been reunited with her daughter. Leah Stewart's family gave the heartwarming update yesterday as the 34-year-old had stabilised and was off the critical list. The teacher has had one arm amputated and faces more surgery this morning but is on her way to recovery. The victim has thanked medical staff and the public for their messages of support. The Australian jobs market continues to remain resilient with 40,000 jobs created over the past month. The unemployment rate dropped slightly to 4.4%. Most are part-time roles. Federal Employment Minister Amanda Rishworth says the result is good news for the economy.
9: Total number of Australians now in jobs is 14.7 million. This month's job data shows that jobs are up, unemployment is down, and that more people are getting the opportunity to enjoy the dignity that comes along with work.
8: At least 164 people are now confirmed dead and more than 29,000 people are missing after two back-to-back earthquakes in Venezuela. Several aftershocks are affecting rescue operations, with France, the US and the Netherlands sending reinforcements to assist in the search and recovery mission. And one lucky punter has scooped up $40 million in last night's Powerball. Residents and visitors in the ACT are being urged to check their entries and come forward to claim the eye-watering prize.
10: KO goes Euro. Next stop, Austria. Watch the Formula One Lenovo Austrian Grand Prix live Sunday 11 p.m. on KO Sports.
8: To sport in the AFL, Essendon is set to welcome back a host of players for Sunday's game against North Melbourne, including Andrew McGrath, Darcy Parrish and Jai Caldwell. Archie Roberts could make a shock return in a fortnight after dislocating his shoulder before the bye. Former AFL umpire Michael Pell has lost his fight to have his deception and fraud charges thrown out and will stand trial over the alleged $300,000 Brownlow Medal betting scandal. The Brisbane Lions took down the Swans last night in round 16, 126-83, while in round 17 of the NRL, it was a 20-point win for the Rabbitohs. At the FIFA World Cup, co-hosts Mexico have made it three wins in a row at the World Cup, defeating Czechia 3-0 in top Group A. Czechia, Qatar and Haiti have now been eliminated.
10: Tick off your morning to-do list at BP with barista coffee and breakfast snacks. Turn into BP and it's tick done.
0: Smooth weather.
8: Partly cloudy with a shower or two today, reaching a top of 21. To the weekend, and a shower or two is forecast for both Saturday and Sunday with tops of 21 degrees. Looking further ahead, and it's much the same for Monday, a shower or two and 21. And that is the latest on Smooth.
11: Yeah, thanks so much, Marianne. Well, can't wait for lunchtime to roll around for that Socceroos match. How about you? So it all goes. G'day there, it's Nick Michaels, and welcome to Smooth Brisbane and the More Music Breakfast Show. And now, Pet Shop Boys, always on my mind.
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0: It's Feel Good Friday here at Smooth Brisbane and the More Music Breakfast Show. Nick Michaels, trust your morning's going well. How's your weekend looking? Pretty good, I'd say, for the winner of last night's Powerball. $40 million, winner from Canberra, it seems. Our 6 o'clock news, Marianne Harris, coming up next. Then looking forward to playing Billy Ocean and a big hit coming up from Fleetwood Mac.
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1: Brisbane's traffic on Smooth.
9: Got a multi-vehicle crash this morning in Carroll Park on the Logan Motorway eastbound around Boundary Road. There's been a crash in Woody Point, Hornybrook Esplanade around Donald Street to avoid, and a broken down car on Stapleton Jacobswell Road eastbound through Norwell. Cheviot Road running under speed northbound between Pub Lane and Middle Road through Greenbank. Heavy on the gateway northbound from Rochdale to Mackenzie. The Logan Motorway already running under speed westbound through Parkinson this morning as well. If you see any dramas or delays on our roads, call the traffic hotline direct and let us know. 1300 595 937. I'm Liam and that's the latest traffic on Smooth FM. Brisbane.
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10: Smooth. I'm Marianne Harris. Good morning. According to a national audit, one in 20 fuel pumps across the country is shortchanging drivers. Testing was done in March on about 3,000 pumps at 400 retailers, finding about a third of servos are failing to fully comply with measurement regulations. About 4.5% of bowsers scrutinised were found to have dispensed less fuel than the amount displayed on the screen. Aussies are being encouraged to step up and support a charity helping disadvantaged students through school. Doug Taylor from the Smith family is appealing for tax-deductible donations to its winter appeal as the end of the financial year approaches, saying so many children can benefit from the support.
11: NAPLAN data tells us that a young person who experiences disadvantage in year 9 can be 4 to 5 years behind their peers in literacy and numeracy.
10: A Supreme Court in the US has ruled that government officials can now turn away asylum seekers at the southern border with Mexico if they haven't yet set foot on US soil. The decision clears the way for Trump's administration to revive a controversial policy known as metering, in which immigration agents physically block those seeking asylum from crossing the border. Europe's record-breaking heatwave has claimed hundreds of lives as the continent battles through another day of scorching temperatures. At least 101 million Europeans were forecast to swelter in temperatures of over 35 degrees yesterday. Aussies planning on travelling to affected areas are being urged to check regulations upon arrival. And rumours continue to swirl about whether pop queen Taylor Swift will marry NFL star Travis Kelce at New York's Madison Square Garden over the American 4 July Independence Weekend. City officials have confirmed a permit was filed in early June to close roads around the venue from July 2nd to 4th.
12: KO goes Euro. Next stop, Austria. Watch the Formula One Lenovo Austrian Grand Prix live Sunday 11 p.m. on KO Sports.
10: To sport, in round 16 in the AFL got underway last night, the Silver Swans go down to Brisbane 126-83. In NRL, not the way Parramatta Eels skipper Mitchell Moses wanted to celebrate his 250th game, the Eels going down by 20 points to the Rabbitohs at Combank Stadium. To the World Cup, and the first round of 32 has been confirmed. South Africa and Canada will do battle early Monday morning in LA. But all eyes today are on the Socceroos for their final World Cup match against Paraguay, getting underway at midday. Defender Jacob Italiano has an adductor injury and is out along with Matthew Leckie.
12: Tick off your morning to-do list at BP with barista coffee and breakfast snacks. Turn into BP and it's tick done.
1: Smooth weather.
10: Partly cloudy with a shower or two today, reaching a top of 21. To the weekend, and a shower or two is forecast for both Saturday and Sunday, with tops of 21 degrees. Looking further ahead, and it's much the same for Monday, a shower or two and 21. And that is the latest on Smooth.
0: Thank you so much, Marianne. Well, it's great to have you with us as you start your morning with the More Music Breakfast Show here on Smooth Brisbane. My name is Nick Michaels. A little bit of rain yesterday afternoon, probably got the same again today. Well, let's get for the feel-good songs. Here's Billy Ocean.
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0: The weekend, ahead of our last weekend for June here at Smooth Brisbane. And it's Nick Michaels jumping in on the More Music Breakfast Show. A few more showers today, probably around lunchtime, a bit like yesterday with a top of 21. Same for the weekend, Monday and Tuesday, then sunny from Wednesday. On the roads heading into work, a traffic update next, and then Soft Cell and Mark Morrison on Feel Good Friday here at Smooth FM Brisbane.
1: Brisbane's traffic on Smooth.
2: Morning, everyone. There's been a multi-vehicle crash in Gales this morning on the Ipswich Motorway eastbound. Two right-hand lanes are blocked with the Logan Motorway through Gales. Traffic's back to Redbank and Queen Street. Northbound is back to Eric Street through Goodna this morning. Broken down car, Logan Motorway eastbound Wembley Road through Berrinbar. Also, Riverside Expressway heavy inbound at the city exits. And the Bruce is running slow southbound through Mango Hill. If you see any dramas or delays in our roads, call the traffic hotline direct 1300 595 937. And that's the latest traffic right here on Smooth FM Brisbane.

0: Feel Good Friday with Paula Abdul here at Smooth Brisbane. G'day, it's Nick Michaels, the More Music Breakfast Show. Well, happy Friday morning's off to a good start. Lifeline's major fundraising event opens tomorrow. Of course, the Book Fest, Convention Centre at South Brisbane. 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
5: Morning, everyone. A car hit a bus this morning in Eagle Farm. So a crash on Lynx Avenue eastbound around Cullen Avenue east through the Eagle Farm stretch. Just repeating, a car and a bus have collided there. We've got a broken down car on the Logan Motorway eastbound at Wembley Road through Berrinba. Multi-vehicle crash in Woody Point, Hornybrook Esplanade at Donald Street. The Riverside Expressway heavy at the city exits and delays on the Gateway northbound. From Rochdale to Mackenzie, see any dramas or delays on our roads, call the traffic hotline direct on 1300 595937. I'm Liam and that's the latest traffic on Smooth FM Brisbane.
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17: I'm Marianne Harris. Good morning. A change is coming for millions of Australian women who suffer from menopausal symptoms. From July 1, women will have access to federal Medicare-backed menopausal and perimenopausal care at pelvic pain clinics across the country. The 33 specialised clinics will expand to older Australian women to help with treatment and management of symptoms while continuing to provide services to the 1 in 7 women living with endometriosis. The competition regulator says it will use new laws to help keep supermarket giants Coles and Woolworths in check over possible price gouging of grocery items. Australia is the first country in the world to get such laws targeting supermarkets, which kick in from July 1. A state of emergency has been declared in Venezuela after two massive earthquakes hit in less than a minute. The back-to-back quakes measuring 7.5 and 7.2 are currently the biggest to hit the country in more than a century. Over 188 people have been killed, but the death toll is expected to be in the tens of thousands. Many countries, including the US, China and Russia, are deploying teams to aid in the search and recovery mission. It's official, Karl Stefanovic is departing Nine after two decades at the network. The longtime Today host's move was announced on air this morning. Nine released a statement shortly after, saying that while the two parties had previously agreed Stefanovic would leave at the end of the year, they now agreed it was no longer possible for him to continue hosting the show at the same time as his independent podcast, and he will depart immediately. And Lionel Richie has raised concerns after falling ill on stage mid-concert. The music legend had a dizzy spell and took a seat while performing Dancing on the Ceiling and was rushed to hospital as a precaution.
2: KO goes Euro. Next stop, Austria. Watch the Formula One Lenovo Austrian Grand Prix live Sunday 11 p.m. on KO Sports.
17: To sport in AFL, and Dean Solomon insists he still hasn't thought about the full-time coaching role at Essendon. The interim coach, along with former coach James Hurd, are the leading candidates to replace Brad Scott. Solomon says he's more worried about the task at hand.
18: Yeah, I still haven't thought about it. My position hasn't sort of changed in that space. Got a big game on Sunday, and if I get distracted too much away from that, you know, the game punches you in the face pretty quickly.
17: Collingwood pair Darcy Moore and Braden Maynard could be in for extended stints on the sidelines. Moore was back on the track for the first time since suffering a hamstring injury last month, while Maynard is continuing to strengthen a dislocated shoulder. To the World Cup, and it's been wins for Switzerland, Bosnia, Brazil, Morocco, Mexico and South Africa.
2: Tick off your morning to-do list at BP with barista coffee and breakfast snacks. Turn into BP and it's tick done.
1: Smooth weather.
17: Partly cloudy with a shower or two today, reaching a top of 21. To the weekend, and a shower or two is forecast for both Saturday and Sunday with tops of 21 degrees. Looking further ahead, and it's much the same for Monday, a shower or two and 21. And that is the latest on Smooth.
0: Thank you so much, Marianne. And it's good to have you with us on our More Music Breakfast Show on Feel Good Friday here at Smooth FM Brisbane. And our boy meets girl, waiting for a star to fall.

0: Donna Summer here at Smooth Brisbane with more music and less talk. Good morning, it's Nick Michaels. A little overcast. We get up for a Friday. Shower or two later today. Same for the weekend into Monday and Tuesday as well. On the roads, let's get a traffic update. Then Guy Sebastian on the More Music Breakfast Show here on Smooth FM Brisbane. Thanks for joining us.
1: Brisbane's traffic on Smooth.
2: Morning, everyone. There's been a crash this morning in Eagle Farm. A car and a bus have collided on Links Ave eastbound at Cullen Avenue to avoid breakdown. Logan Motorway eastbound at Wembley Road through Berrinbah. Ippy Motorway eastbound from Redbank to Gales and Queen Street northbound back to Eric Street through Goodna running out of speed. Heavy on boaters at Road northbound through Parkinson and there's delays on the Riverside Expressway inbound. At all city exits this morning. Now, if you see any dramas or delays on our roads, call the traffic hotline direct on 1300 595937. I'm Liam. We'll check it again soon. That's the latest traffic right here on Smooth FM Brisbane.
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0: It's your feel-good start of Friday with Ice House here on Smooth Brisbane. And it's Nick with your More Music Breakfast Show. 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
14: Brisbane's traffic on Smooth. Morning, everyone. A crash this morning in Woody Point. All directions affected. Hornibrook Esplanade at Donald Street to avoid. A crash in Eagle Farm. A car and a bus have collided. Lynx Avenue eastbound around Cullen Avenue through Eagle Farm. A little busy with a broken down truck in Gales. They've broken down on the Ipswich Motorway eastbound around the Logan Motorway exit through the Gales stretch. A breakdown on the Logan Motorway eastbound around Wembley Road through Berrinbah, not helping things out this morning as well. See any dramas or delays on our roads? Call the traffic hotline direct on 1300 595 5937.

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2: I'm Marianne Harris. Good morning. Businesses are being encouraged to give staff time off today to watch the Socceroos' crucial FIFA World Cup match against Paraguay. The match kicks off at midday. It'll be broadcast at dozens of live sites, including Federation Square and Amy Stadium in Melbourne and Darling Harbour in Sydney, as well as thousands of pubs and clubs across the country. Business Sydney Executive Director Paul Nicolau says everyone deserves a chance to cheer our boys on.
3: People are going to go for lunch anyway, and they'll take an hour break for lunch, and then they'll want to see the game. And we're encouraging bosses to allow their staff, whether it's in the office or visiting a pub or a club or a restaurant or a cafe, to watch the game.
2: The Albanese government is understood to be open to more changes to its proposed budget reforms. A contentious overhaul of the country's tax system has passed Parliament after last-minute modifications. The government watered down some aspects of the new rules over concern they could stifle investment. An investigation has found one-third of Australian fuel retailers is failing to fully comply with measurement regulations, potentially ripping us off at the bowser. And Channel 9 has confirmed Karl Stefanovic will leave his role on the Today Show effective immediately. It comes after a controversial interview with a far-right British influencer on his podcast. Co-host Sarah Arbo fought back tears this morning.
4: Karl has, of course, woken up with Today for 21 years, so we know this is a huge change for our viewers and, of course, for us, not just here on the desk but behind the scenes, because there's a big team that puts this beautiful show together for you every day. He is our mate and he is our colleague, and it goes without saying that Karl's presence will be missed. 2 decades is a long time.
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2: To sport, and Brisbane has belted the Sydney Swans in the AFL. Tonight, Western Sydney faces Hawthorn. A heat hazard warning has been issued to drivers ahead of the F1 in Austria. And to footy fever gripping the world, winners at the FIFA World Cup include Switzerland, Bosnia, Brazil, Morocco, Mexico and South Africa. While green and gold is taking over San Francisco ahead of the Socceroos World Cup match. It's the Aussies' final group match, and they'll be looking to secure their spot in the knockout rounds. If the boys win, there's a 35% chance they'll face Germany, 33% to face Belgium, and a 9% chance to face Iran.
5: Tick off your morning to-do list at BP with barista coffee and breakfast snacks. Turn into BP and it's tick done.
1: Smooth weather.
2: Partly cloudy with a shower or two today, reaching a top of 21. To the weekend, and a shower or two is forecast for both Saturday and Sunday with tops of 21 degrees. Looking further ahead, and it's much the same for Monday, a shower or two and 21. And that is the latest on Smooth.
6: Thanks so much, Marianne. G'day there, it's Nick Michaels with the More Music Breakfast Show here on Smooth Brisbane. Are we all set for the weekend? It's also the start of the school holidays here and also in Victoria. So if you're going away, enjoy your time off.
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0: ABBA as part of the More Music Breakfast Show here on Smooth Brisbane. And it's Nick Michaels. Hope your Friday morning's off to a good start. A few showers again for today with a top of 21. It looks like scattered showers tomorrow, Sunday into Monday and Tuesday, and then mostly sunny by Wednesday. We'll stay with us back in a sec with Dire Straits, The Walk of Life on Smooth.
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2: Morning, everyone. Just watch that car and a bus collision this morning through Eagle Farm, Lynx Avenue eastbound around Cullen Avenue, delay southbound onto Southern Crossway, and a crash in Woody Point, Hornibrook Esplanade around Donald Street to avoid. We've got a broken down car on the Logan Motorway westbound at the Logan Lee Road off ramp through Meadowbrook, and a broken down car on the M1 southbound at Underwood Road through Rochdale to avoid. Now, if you see any dramas or delays on the roads, call the traffic hotline direct on 1300 595 9537. It's Liam, and that's the latest traffic on Smooth FM Brisbane.

0: Amy Grant's Baby Baby on Feel Good Friday here at Smooth Brisbane. Thanks for making us a part of your morning with our More Music Breakfast Show. My name is Nick Michaels. Nice win for the Lions last night. Of course, more footy tonight. Titans and the Bulldogs and Robina. At Suncorp Stadium, the Broncos and the Roosters. And of course, tomorrow, the Dolphins and the Warriors. If you're going along, enjoy the games. 7:30 news. Marianne Harris is on the way.
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1: Brisbane's traffic on Smooth.
19: Still mopping up that crash in Eagle Farm this morning. Current a bus have collided on Lynx Avenue eastbound at Cullen Ave. We've got a crash in Woody Point, Hornibrook S flight at Donald Street to avoid. A breakdown at Logan Motorway westbound at Logan Lee Road to Meadowbrook, and a breakdown on the M1 southbound at Underwood Road through Rochdale. Busy on the Centenary inbound through Jindalee, Sanford Road inbound through Mitchelton and Gaythorne running heavy, and South Pine Road inbound is busy through Inogra. See any dramas or delays on the roads? Call the traffic hotline direct on 1300 59 5937. It's Liam, and that's the latest traffic on Smooth FM Brisbane.
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20: Smooth. I'm Marianne Harris. Good morning. Sydney's eastern beaches remain closed following numerous shark sightings, with Bondi recording its 10th shark scare this month and Maroubra its 17th. Authorities will continue to monitor waters. Meanwhile, after 12 days in intensive care, the young Sydney mum, mauled by a great white, is awake and alert and has been reunited with her daughter. Leah Stewart's family gave the heartwarming update yesterday as the 34-year-old had stabilised and was off the critical list. The teacher has had one arm amputated and faces more surgery this morning, but is on her way to recovery. The victim has thanked medical staff and the public for their messages of support. The Australian jobs market continues to remain resilient, with 40,000 jobs created over the past month. The unemployment rate dropped slightly to 4.4%. Most are for part-time roles. Federal Employment Minister Amanda Rishworth says the result is good news for the economy.
21: Total number of Australians now in jobs is 14.7 million. This month's job data shows that jobs are up, unemployment is down, and that more people are getting the opportunity to enjoy the dignity that comes along with work.
20: At least 188 people are confirmed dead and more than 29,000 are missing after two back-to-back earthquakes in Venezuela. Several aftershocks are affecting rescue operations, with France, China, the US and the Netherlands sending reinforcements to assist in the search and recovery mission. And the world's richest man, Elon Musk, has waded into the Karl Stefanovic drama as thousands rally online against what they say is censorship of the longtime Today Show host. Musk has weighed in with a simple wow. And finally, Robert Irwin has scored himself a new TV gig hosting Dancing with the Stars in the US.
16: KO goes Euro. Next stop, Austria. Watch the Formula One Lenovo Austrian Grand Prix live Sunday, 11 p.m. on KO Sports.
20: To sport, and Essendon is set to welcome back a host of players for Sunday's game against North Melbourne, including Andrew McGrath, Darcy Parrish and Jai Caldwell. Archie Roberts could make a shock return in a fortnight after dislocating his shoulder before the bye. Former AFL umpire Michael Pell has lost his fight to have his deception and fraud charges thrown out and will stand trial over the alleged $300,000 Brownlow medal betting scandal. The Brisbane Lions took down the Swans last night in round 16, 126-83. And at the FIFA World Cup, the countdown is now on for the Socceroos' final group stage match against Paraguay. A win or draw will see us finish second in the group.
16: Tick off your morning to-do list at BP with barista coffee and breakfast snacks. Turn into BP and it's tick done.
1: Smooth weather.
20: Partly cloudy with a shower or two today, reaching a top of 21. To the weekend, and a shower or two is forecast for both Saturday and Sunday, with tops of 21 degrees. Looking further ahead, and it's much the same for Monday, a shower or two and 21. And that is the latest on Smooth.
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Your Feel Good Station, Smooth Brisbane, Elton John and Dua Lipa. And it's Nick Michaels with the More Music Breakfast Show. Nice to have you with us. Well, of course, school holidays. This weekend there's a kids' fest at Newmarket Village between 9 and 1 tomorrow and Sunday. All sorts of things for kids to enjoy, like magicians, there'll be giant bubbles, living statues, even interactive workshops as well. And while you're there, head along to Reading Cinemas, maybe take a look at Toy Story 5, if you haven't seen that yet, or even Supergirl. And some of the cafes are offering free kids' meals as well. Newmarket Village, Newmarket Road, this weekend. Stay with us. Traffic update next. And then Tiffany on Feel Good Friday here at Smooth FM Brisbane.

0: Thanks for joining us on the More Music Breakfast Show here at Smooth FM Brisbane. This is Nick Michaels. It's going to be busy at clubs and pubs today with the Socceroos playing at midday. You're going to go along for an extended lunch break perhaps, or maybe watch from home. Either way, it's going to be very exciting. 8 o'clock news, Marianne Harris coming up next, and then more of the Feel Good with Toto's Africa.
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1: Brisbane's traffic on Smooth.
16: Delays in Eagle Farm this morning after a car and a bus have collided. Lynx Avenue eastbound at Cullen Ave. Heavy haulage are on scene trying to remove that bus right now. So that is the good news. We've got a broken down moped on the M1 southbound at Underwood Road through Rochdale. Ipswich Road inbound through Annerley running heavy. Jubilee Terrace inbound at Coopers Camp Road is busy through Barden. South Pine Road inbound through Anogra running slow. Delays on the Ippy Motorway eastbound through Darra this morning as well. Now, if you see any dramas or delays on our roads, call the traffic hotline direct on 1300 595937. It's Liam, and that's the latest traffic on Smooth FM Brisbane.
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17: Smooth. I'm Marianne Harris. Good morning. Aussies are being encouraged to step up and support a charity helping disadvantaged students through school. Doug Taylor from the Smith family is appealing for tax-deductible donations to its winter appeal as the end of the financial year approaches, saying so many children will benefit from the support.
18: NAPLAN data tells us that a young person who experiences disadvantage in year nine can be 4 to 5 years behind their peers in literacy and numeracy.
17: Carl Stefanovic has spoken after his shock departure from Nine that was confirmed this morning. Defending his new podcast, he had this to say.
19: I've spoken to people who have different perspectives. I know that winds some people up. Sometimes I agree with everything a guest says, sometimes I don't. But importantly, you get to make up your mind. You have the right to hear from different voices.
17: A Supreme Court in the US has ruled that government officials can turn away asylum seekers at the southern border with Mexico if they haven't set foot on US soil. The decision clears the way for Trump's administration to revive a controversial policy known as metering, in which immigration agents physically block those seeking asylum from crossing the border. Europe's record-breaking heatwave has claimed hundreds of lives as the continent battles through another day of scorching temperatures. At least 101 million Europeans were forecast to swelter in temps of over 35 degrees. Aussies planning on travelling to affected areas are being urged to check regulations upon arrival. And rumours continue to swirl about whether pop queen Taylor Swift will marry NFL star Travis Kelce at New York City's Madison Square Garden over the American Independence Day weekend. City officials have confirmed a permit was filed in early June to close the roads around the venue from July 2 to 4.
2: KO goes Euro. Next stop, Austria. Watch the Formula One Lenovo Austrian Grand Prix live Sunday 11 p.m. on KO Sports.
17: To sport, and round 16 in the AFL got underway last night that saw the Sydney Swans go down to Brisbane 126-83. Formula One's Austrian Grand Prix has been declared a heat hazard race in the midst of a scorching European summer. To the World Cup, in the first round of 32 matches being confirmed, South Africa and Canada will do battle early Monday morning in LA. But all Aussie eyes will be on the Socceroos for their final World Cup group stage match against Paraguay, getting underway at midday today. Defender Jacob Italiano has an adductor injury and is out along with Matthew Lecky.
2: Tick off your morning to-do list at BP with barista coffee and breakfast snacks. Turn into BP and it's tick done.
1: Smooth weather.
17: Partly cloudy with a shower or two today, reaching a top of 21. To the weekend, and a shower or two is forecast for both Saturday and Sunday with tops of 21 degrees. Looking further ahead, and it's much the same for Monday, a shower or two and 21. And that is the latest on Smooth.
0: Marianne, thank you so much for the update. Great to have you with us on the More Music Breakfast Show here at Smooth FM Brisbane with Nick Michaels. Our last Friday for June already. Let's get to the weekend. All these feel-good songs. Here's Toto, Africa.
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0: on Feel Good Friday. Susie Quattro and Chris Norman here at Smooth Brisbane. Feels like it's going to rain. A few showers later today with a top of 21. Same for the weekend into Monday and Tuesday as well. They're mostly sunny from Wednesday, so we'll see how that all plays out. Nick Michaels jumping in on the More Music Breakfast Show. Back with more of your favourites in just a sec. CeCe Peniston, Span Our Ballet on Smooth FM Brisbane.
1: Brisbane's traffic on Smooth.
2: Delays in Eagle Farm this morning after a car and a bus have collided. Lynx Avenue eastbound at Cullen Ave. Heavy haulage are on scene trying to remove that bus right now. So that is the good news. We've got a broken down moped on the M1 southbound at Underwood Road through Rochdale. Ipswich Road inbound through Annerley running heavy. Jubilee Terrace inbound at Coopers Camp Road is busy through Barden. South Pine Road inbound through Anogra running slow. Delays on the Ippi Motorway eastbound through Darra this morning as well. Now, if you see any dramas or delays on our roads, call the traffic hotline direct on 1300 595 937. It's Liam, and that's the latest traffic on Smooth FM Brisbane.

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0: Feeling good on a Friday. It's Tom Petty here on Smooth Brisbane and Nick Michaels on board with the More Music Breakfast Show. Hope you're well. Festival of Show Jumping World Cup is on tomorrow at the Queensland Equestrian Centre in Caboolture, via Barham Road. There's also a chance to win a prize in the $10,000 raffle. All starts from 1 o'clock in the afternoon. 8:30 news on the way next.
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1: Brisbane's traffic on Smooth.
16: Morning, everyone. Busy through Jindalee this morning on the Centenary Highway inbound. Ipswich Road inbound through Annerley running slow. Heavy on Jubilee Terrace inbound at Coopers Camp Road through Barden. South Pine Road's got inbound delays through Anogra. Teviot Road, northbound at Pub Lane, running a little sluggish at Greenbank, while Queen Street, northbound from Alice Street to Smith's Road, is busy through Goodna. Ipswich Motorway, eastbound through Darra, running heavy this morning as well. Now, if you see any dramas or delays on our roads, call the traffic hotline direct on 1300 59 5937. It's Liam, and that's the latest traffic right here on Smooth FM Bridge.
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17: I'm Marianne Harris. Good morning. Good news for millions of Aussie women who suffer from menopausal symptoms. From July 1, women will have access to federal Medicare-backed menopausal and perimenopausal care at pelvic pain clinics across the country. The 33 specialised clinics will help with treatment and management of symptoms while continuing to provide services to the 1 in 7 women living with endometriosis. The competition regulator says it will use new laws to help keep supermarket giants Coles and Woolies in check over possible price gouging of grocery items. Australia is the first country in the world to get such laws targeting markets, which kick in from July 1. The UN has paused its operation to escort ships through the Strait of Hormuz after a vessel reported an attack. US officials said Iran fired on the ship, while Iran's Strait Authority said vessels outside routes it had set would not be guaranteed safe passage. Emergency crews are desperately searching through the rubble for survivors after two massive earthquakes hit Venezuela a minute apart. The death toll stands at 188, but is expected to reach tens of thousands. Many countries, including the US, China and Russia, are deploying teams to aid in the search and recovery mission. Karl Stefanovic is departing Nine after 2 decades at the network. The long-time Today host's move was announced on air this morning. Nine released a statement shortly after, saying that while the two parties had previously agreed he would leave at the end of the year, they now agreed it was no longer possible for him to continue hosting the show at the same time as his independent podcast and will depart immediately. And Lionel Richie has raised concerns after falling ill on stage mid-concert. The music legend had a dizzy spell and took a seat while performing Dancing on the Ceiling and was rushed to hospital as a precaution.
10: KO goes Euro. Next stop, Austria. Watch the Formula One Lenovo Austrian Grand Prix live Sunday 11 p.m. on KO Sports.
17: To sport, and Brisbane has set the scene for a round 17 blockbuster in Geelong next week after smashing Sydney overnight. The Lions ran out 43-point winners over the second-place Swans to move into sixth on the ladder. Coach Chris Fagan says they're starting to hit their straps.
18: We're striving to get our consistency. I feel like we've been pretty good the last 3 weeks, but we'll look forward to that opportunity and hopefully we can do a better job than we did against them last time.
17: Dean Solomon insists he hasn't thought about the full-time coaching role at Essendon. The interim coach, along with former coach James Hurd, are the leading candidates to replace Brad Scott. And to the World Cup, it's been wins for Switzerland, Bosnia, Brazil, Morocco, Mexico and South Africa.
10: Tick off your morning to-do list at BP with barista coffee and breakfast snacks. Turn into BP and it's tick done.
1: Smooth weather.
17: Partly cloudy with a shower or two today, reaching a top of 21. To the weekend, and a shower or two is forecast for both Saturday and Sunday with tops of 21 degrees. Looking further ahead, and it's much the same for Monday, a shower or two and 21. And that is the latest on Smooth.
0: Yeah, thanks so much, Marianne. Well, if you're doing the school drop-off this morning, just a couple of weeks off now. Enjoy that. 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

0: Ed Sheeran here at Smooth FM Brisbane, and it's Nick Michaels with the More Music Breakfast Show. Looks like a few showers for today again with a top of 21. Same for the weekend into Monday and Tuesday, and then they're saying mostly sunny by Wednesday. Well, I hope you have a fantastic weekend. I'm sure the winner of last night's Powerball will. $40 million worth. Somebody in Canberra, it seems. Traffic update next, then Daryl Hall and John Oates. It's Feel Good Friday here on Smooth.
1: Brisbane's traffic on Smooth.
2: There is a broken down car in Rochdale this morning on the Gateway Motorway northbound, just in Miles Putting Road to avoid. The M1 northbound through Slacks Creek is running into speed. The Centenary's heavy inbound through Jindalee, while there's delays on Sanford Road inbound through Mitchelton. Gympie Road inbound at Beams Road through Castledine. Queen Street around Smiths Road through Goodna running slow. Delays on Coro Drive inbound from Auckland Flower to the city.

0: Nothing like a good love song on Feel Good Friday here at Smooth Brisbane. And it's Nick with the More Music Breakfast Show. Hope your morning's been going well so far. You're working today. Let's hope it's a short day for you. 9 o'clock news. Marianne Harris coming up next. And then Ty Frost with more of Feel Good Friday. Coming up, Cher and The Boss.
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1: Brisbane's traffic on Smooth.
18: There is a broken down car in Rochdale this morning on the Gateway Motorway northbound, just in Miles Putting Road to avoid. The M1 northbound through Slacks Creek is running into speed. The Centenary is heavy inbound through Jindalee, while there's delays on Sanford Road inbound through Mitchelton. Gympie Road inbound at Beams Road through Castledine. Queen Street around Smiths Road through Goodner running slow. Delays on Coro Drive inbound from Auckland Flower to the city this morning as well. Now, if you see any dramas or delays on our roads, just call the traffic hotline direct and let me know. 1300 59 5937. My name's Liam, and that's the latest traffic on Smooth FM Brisbane.
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0: I'm Marianne Harris. Good morning. Businesses are being encouraged to give staff time off today to watch the Socceroos' crucial FIFA World Cup match against Paraguay. The match kicks off at midday. It'll be broadcast at dozens of live sites, including Fed Square and Amy Stadium in Melbourne and Darling Harbour in Sydney, as well as thousands of pubs and clubs across the country. Business Sydney Executive Director Paul Nicolau says everyone deserves a chance to cheer our boys on.
1: People are going to go for lunch anyway, and they'll take an hour break for lunch, and then they'll want to see the game. And we're encouraging bosses to allow their staff, whether it's in the office or visiting a pub or a club or a restaurant or a cafe, to watch the game.
0: Prime Minister Anthony Albanese has flagged a fresh tightening of the country's world-first social media restrictions, saying the federal government would go further to curb harmful online content amid growing concern about the impact on young Aussies exposed to pornography, nudify apps and violent material. Karl Stefanovic has thanked his free-to-air audience for 21 years of support after Nine confirmed he's leaving the business. This comes after his podcast interview with British influencer Tommy Robinson. In a video posted online, Karl says he doesn't know what he's going to do, but he'll figure it out.
2: I didn't get the chance to thank my free-to-air audience for 21 great years. So thank you for riding the ups and downs. You have my thanks and you have all of my love.
0: An investigation has found one third of Aussie fuel retailers is failing to fully comply with measurement regulations, potentially ripping us off at the bowser. A state of emergency has been declared in Venezuela after two massive earthquakes hit in less than a minute. Over 188 people have been killed, but the death toll is expected to be in the tens of thousands. Many countries, including the US, China and Russia, are deploying teams to aid in the search and recovery mission. And Robert Irwin has scored himself a new TV gig hosting Dancing with the Stars in the US.
3: KO goes Euro. Next stop, Austria. Watch the Formula One Lenovo Austrian Grand Prix live Sunday 11 p.m. on KO Sports.
0: To sport, and Brisbane has belted the Sydney Swans in the AFL. Tonight, Western Sydney face Hawthorn. A heat hazard warning has been issued to drivers ahead of the F1 in Austria. And to footy fever gripping the world, winners at the FIFA World Cup include Switzerland, Bosnia, Brazil, Morocco, Mexico and South Africa. While green and gold is taking over the streets of San Francisco ahead of the Socceroos World Cup match against Paraguay. It's the Aussies' final group match, and they'll be looking to secure their spot in the knockout rounds. If the boys win, there's a 35% chance they'll face Germany, 33% to face Belgium, and a 9% chance to face Iran.
3: Tick off your morning to-do list at BP with barista coffee and breakfast snacks. Turn into BP and it's tick done.
4: Smooth weather.
0: Partly cloudy with a shower or two today, reaching a top of 21. To the weekend, and a shower or two is forecast for both Saturday and Sunday with tops of 21 degrees. Looking further ahead, and it's much the same for Monday, a shower or two and 21. And that is the latest on Smooth.
5: 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How good is this? Weekend just around the corner. I got heaps of songs to get you there. G'day, it's Ty Frost. Kicking off our time together with Cher. 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

0: 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Good heart. Hello, it's Ty. Thanks for tuning in. Are you trying to get all your work done this morning because you've got a certain thing to do at midday? I don't think you're going to be the only Aussie doing that. Socceroos take on Paraguay at midday today in the World Cup. On the telly, at the live sites, as you continue to get done what you need to get done before then, I'll continue to play your feel-good music next at Smooth FM.
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0: 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We love keeping you company while you're working, and we also love keeping you company when you are having a bit of downtime, and that's what a weekend is good for. Melissa Doyle will ease you into the weekend. She works tomorrow morning and also Sunday morning, followed on both days by Richard Wilkins and David Campbell. And you got Cameron Daddo at the end of the day as well. Feels good for the weekend. Hope you can join us. 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
5: 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You better Daikin believe it. Make the smart choice with Daikin's new Alira X air conditioner and save up to 82% on your heating bills. Now that's Daikin value. Daikin's better than ever with the new Alira X air conditioner. It's quiet, heats up fast, and you control it from anywhere. More features and lower heating bills. What are you waiting for? See daikin.com.au for more info. And have a Daikin fabulous winter.
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9: Brisbane's traffic on Smooth.
10: There's been a crash this morning in Underwood, Logan Road at Kingston Road to avoid a car fire at Capella Bar, Redland Bay Road near Moreton Bay Road to look out for, a breakdown on the Gateway southbound at Mount Crabac, Capella Bar Road through Mackenzie, and a breakdown on Gympie Road northbound around Zilmere Road through Aspley. Now watch the M1. She's running under speed northbound through Sachs Creek. The Riverside Expressway heavy inbound at all city exits, and Milton Road's busy inbound through Milton. If you see any dramas or delays in our roads, call the traffic hotline direct on 1300 595